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2: One sat alone beside the highway, begging. 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

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I mean, who's doing the fooling today, really? Why are we living in such times of desperate deception? I mean, why could anybody be fooled into taking dope or smoking a cigarette or drinking a bottle of liquor knowing it's going to get them? I mean, why would anybody be deceived in saying there's not any God while the sun shone all day today? How could anybody view God's artist work every evening when the sun goes down and see the moon come up and the stars come out regularly, faithfully? The mountaintops and the majestic works of the hands of God as recorded in Psalm chapter 8. And somebody said, I don't even believe in God.

My pleasure to introduce unto you the Blackwater Community Church Choir. I pray that it'll be a real blessing. You'll enjoy. God bless you is our prayer.

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Our church is located at 1548 Old Hollow Road in Winston-Salem, North Carolina. Old Hollow Road is the same as Highway 66. I don't know how that road wound up with two names, but the old people used to call it Old Hollow Road. But I guess the new name or the secondary name is Highway 66. But if you get on Old Hollow Road or Highway 66, you can't help but find us. We're about 3 miles north of Walkertown. We're between Box Mountain Road and Davis Road on Highway 66, the Old Hollow Road. And if you're coming from Walkertown, we'll be on your left in the curve. If you're coming from the Rural Hall King area down 66, you'll cross Highway 8. Used to be an intersection. Now it's a traffic circle, and it's a dangerous place. You got to watch out. Them people's crazy driving through that traffic circle. And you've got to be careful coming through there. People don't stop. They don't yield. They just come flying through there, and you're at their mercy. You got to

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years of pastoring, I have now entered into the field of evangelism, filling in, just doing what God would have me to do. I appreciate you joining with me on this Friday. Stay tuned as I share with you a song from my featured artist, the Primitive Quartet from Candler, North Carolina. And I'll conclude the message I've been dealing with, coming from out of Proverbs 18, verse 24, on a true friend. I am an evangelist. I'm open to preach the gospel. I'll give you my contact information at the end of the broadcast. But first, hear the Primitive as they sing Reason to Sing.

0: Amen. All we can sing in the midnight hour, like Paul and Silas in a dungeon, had been beaten. Oh, instead of nursing their wounds and crying the blues, questioning God, they began to sing praises and prayed unto God. And God sent an earthquake. And just a little bit, they were loosed, and they led the Philippian jailer to the Lord Jesus Christ, went home with him, had supper. He washed and cleansed their wounds, and they baptized him and his household. They all found Christ. What a blessing. Yes, we've got reason to sing. Anytime, anywhere. Oh, yes. Well, I want to conclude now the message on a true friend from Proverbs 18:24.
1: Over their life are used for their own burial. But Mary had grasped the truth that Jesus was going to the cross and he was going to lay down his life and then he was going to be buried and resurrect. So she came just prior to his being arrested. And Simon the leper's home. And she broke her expensive, her most prized possession, alabaster box.

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0: We need to get back where we once were with God. We need to restore the home. That's the first thing God ordained was the home. We need to restore the home and put God in it. When God's in the home, things will be different. And we need to restore the love that should be in that home. A lot of people have a house, they don't have a home. We need a house and a home. They should be one and the same. A home should be a place where children can come and grow up and know God and be able to know that they can always go back home. That's what we need today. And then we need to have time for one another. As family, get together often if you will. Be a family. Love one another. Encourage one another. Help one another. That's the way it ought to be. We need to teach children that God comes first. And then we need to do it by example. Don't just tell them God comes first. Show them by what we do that God always comes first. Larry said he didn't have to pray about, well, now he's supposed to come to church. I agree with that. That's an automatic thing for a child of God. Huh? I close with this. What's the answer? Proverbs 22:6 said, train up a child in the way he should go. When he is old, he will not depart from it. What's happened? Anybody seen the children? They're out there somewhere. They're not here. You look at Grace Baptist Church. I don't want to be a prophet of doom. I'm not a prophet at all, by the way. But I see the writing on the wall. Grace Baptist Church is on the way to closing the doors. Think about it. You go back and look at our numbers before COVID. We blame everything on COVID. Some of it rightly so. But the ones to be blamed are the people, not the disease. Huh? We have made COVID bigger than God ever was in our minds. God is still the greatest thing that ever existed, ever will exist. Has more power than anything. But from that time before COVID, look where Grace Baptist Church has come to. If I'm not mistaken, this morning we had 8 for Sunday school, or maybe 9. If I was a Sunday school teacher, I'd be very discouraged. Would you give up, preacher? Not yet. But I'd be very discouraged. This morning, I don't know how many is here this morning. But listen, I want you to look 5 years from now. At the rate Grace Baptist Church is going, in 5 years, this church will have nobody here. What about you, preacher? Well, I'll be 88 years old. I may not even be on this earth. Now I ask you, is it worth saving or not? Huh? Is it worth doing something? Every time that we are not in the house of God is a vote to close the doors on Grace Baptist Church. You can argue that if you want to, but that is the truth. Every one of us, I don't care if we're a member or a regular visitor, we have an obligation. Now, we want our children, well, if our children never had a mind to follow God again, where are they going to go to? Is Grace Baptist Church going to be here for them? Or is it going to go by the wayside? And somebody out there that's preaching some other doctrine that's not true. Something to think about. What is that, preacher? I call it a challenge. That's just truth, folks. We've got this side, just build it, now come. No, you build it, you'll have an empty building. That's what you'll have. That's what it comes down to. I wish I could find that track I had years ago. talking about somebody and anybody and nobody. If I ever find it, I'm going to have 100 copies made of it. We always depend on somebody else to do it. Find out nobody would do it. It's just anybody would do it. Folks, that's a honest to God truth. We need to see the end. It's still worth saving. Let's bow our heads.
1: And we'll cut in right there. Time is running out on us, and you have been listening to the Looking for Jesus broadcast. I've been your host, Brother Jerry Perdue, and a message I preached at Grace Baptist Church some time ago. Hope it's been a help to you, and trust that you'll write us, Jerry Perdue, 453 Quaker Church Road, Siloam, North Carolina, zip code 27047. 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In Jesus' name I pray.

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